Innovation is all around us. It permeates our lives, our work, and our aspirations. The question is, how do we apply it? That's where Xperia steps in. For 3 days, Beirut becomes a playground for innovation, solutions you can see, test, and shape. Xperia, the expo where innovations come to life. October 8th, 9th, and 10th, 2026, at the Forum de Beirut. 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

Innovation is all around us. It permeates our lives, our work, and our aspirations. The question is, how do we apply it? That's where Xperia steps in. For 3 days, Beirut becomes a playground for innovation, solutions you can see, test, and shape. Xperia, the expo where innovations come to life. 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

Innovation is all around us. It permeates our lives, our work, and our aspirations. 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

0: الإعلام يصير بنسبة استماع 76%؟ ما إلكن إلا الراديو. نقابة الإعلان في لبنان.
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